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1: 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If you have something, go ahead with it.
5: 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We have a leave without pay at Bourbon Mobile. The reporting party advised they do believe is intentional. However, they did not get a full J-1. They believe it was an out-of-state, and they headed towards I-44.

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0: Qtra 2, Adam Edward, William 78.
1: Adam Edward William 78, Megan Christians, Reed Springs, on a 2013 Ford truck, 2025 license year, negative 29, is showing title activity.
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0: Lincoln 6, Edward 7, Edward. Tom Lincoln 6, Edward 7, Edward.
2: Washington, yes.
3: Washington 6, animal complaint, other. CAD 319, Centerville, Wayne.
0: North Service Road.
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0: 58, 88, 28, 88, 18, 88, 54, respond brush fire still alarm at 226.0I-44 eastbound, Oak Grove Village, Cross Street, 226 overpass to Winslow Creek. 88-58, 88-28, 88-18, 88-54 respond brush fire still alarm at 226.0I-44 eastbound, Oak Grove Village, Cross Street, 226 overpass to Winslow Creek.
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1: 16.
0: Being route to the area of Falcon and Lee Bill Street in regards to Shape Well-Being, two little kids running around in the roadway.
1: 10-4, 2001.

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0: I'll be 1024, 10:08 morning.
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1: 84.
0: Do we know which side of the road this is on from the reporting party?
1: She advised it would probably be the eastbound side of 44 where she saw the smoke.
0: That's clear. The reporting party said it was on the median or shoulder side.
1: Stand by. I'll recontact her just to verify that information.

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0: Hello, call and capture. I checked well-being, 1310 Finney Road, Robertsville.

0: 8854. 8854 in public service with the reporting party. She said if you're going eastbound on I-44, it should be on the shoulder, just right past Lowe's. It's going to be gray and white color of the smoke.
1: Falcon and Pat Street. Flag down by a bunch of neighbors. Apparently these two little girls just went into a neighbor's residence that is not home.
0: 25 to the 228, nothing located in service 2004.

0: 116th over. 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They were advised to keep a better eye on them. 10-24 tonight.
1: 10-4-20-09.
2: 11-32. We have a parking lot of Merrimack Tire and Sullivan Silver Chevy Cruze. X-ray King 3, Young 1, Frank. X-ray King 3, Young 1, Frank.
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0: On West Washington and North Springfield Street in Cuba with Missouri plate George David Zero, married to Frank. George David Zero, married to Frank.
1: George David Zero, married to Frank James Baker, Cuba, on a 2018 Kia passenger, 2026 license year, negative 29.

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1: 111.
0: Respond to the area of 140 East Euclid. RP advised that there is a male and female currently fighting. She's not sure of their actual address, but she is home at 140 Euclid.
1: 10-4,

0: 111. Be advised that she's on her front porch and that she can direct you to the address.
1: That's

0: 7.
1: Hello.
0: RP advised that they're not currently fighting and that the female is at the RP's residence.
1: 10-4, and that's the 140.
0: 3.
1: Four, 10-8, morning.
0: 10-4, 2014. Yes,
1: please. Stand by. 1279, Franklin.
0: 1279.
1: References follow-up, I'm tagged on. He wants a call from a supervisor. I'll be 10-8 if you want to tag 1232 on him.
0: Ask her 1232 to handle if you were.
1: 10-3.
0: Clear.
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2: 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Fuel has been paid for. 10-8.
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0: Phil, we're going to be out at 134 Euclid.
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2: Pull over to Joseph, 166.
1: That's clear. Do you have a vehicle description?
2: My apologies, 10-5, 10-9.
1: We have you at Joe's. Do you have another street and a vehicle description?
2: Nothing further. It was a red Chevy Passenger. They're advising me to have a taillight out.
1: 10-4-2018.

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1: Thank you.
0: Eastbound 232 over 4 with a black Acura RDX, Zebra King 1, King 2 Union. Zebra King 1, King 2 Union.
1: 12-5-2 traffic, 232 over 4, eastbound 2020.

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Last name Broadway, Boy, Robert, Ocean, Adam, David, Adam, William, Adam, Young, first name Tiffany, Tom, Ida, Frank, Frank, Adam, Nora, Young, date of birth 1996-0526, 1996-0526, white female, Missouri.

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0: 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I tried advising her to file a report with her local jurisdiction, but she just wanted to check the well-being.
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2: Subject has left the residence for the night. 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

0: 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That subject's 1097J2. He is suspended. He's showing 399. Stand by for further.
1: Plan
0: for FTA expired plates, bond 100, cash and surety.

The other is out of St. Peter's PD for expired plates as well, bond 82, cash only.

0: And then the last 99 will be out of Lake St. Louis PD. One for failure to appear, expired plates, bond, 100 cash only. Other is failure to appear, operating motorcycle without a driver's license. Bond is 100 cash only as well.
1: 10-3.
2: That comes back to a 2010 Ford to an Allen Wright out of Sullivan, expiring 2027.
0: The one out of O'Fallon is 150 miles. The one out of Lake St. Louis PD is local city ordinance. SIGCOM 720, O'Fallon one is the only extraditable one. You want us to confirm that one? Do you have social or OLS?
1: 10-3 is going to be King 148-347-004. Again, King 148-347-004.
3: Fresno Bay 1232.
4: One 12, Sullivan, you copy, it's 28.
2: Go ahead.
4: John Mary 7, John 9, Charles, John Mary 7, John 9, Charles. We're on a red Chevy Cruze, said he just bought it, it might not be in mules yet.
5: If he hears movement in his house, and he's going to get off of here and hung up.
2: 27.
4: There'll be a female occupant in the front. Should be the same female from the verbal. And I have the 27.9 on the driver.
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0: length income?
1: 720.
0: And how many convictions he has?
1: Go ahead.
0: It's going to be by OLN 051 E. Edwards 219003, repeating 051 E. Edwards 219003. Should go back to Alan Wright.
1: Driving while suspended or revoked, that is our first speeding. That subject valid, negative 29.
0: 14, same comment with 720.
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0: 27.29, last name Coleman, Charles Ocean Lincoln, Edward Mary, Adam Nora. First name Brandon, Boy Robert, Adam Nora, David Ocean Nora. Two middle names, Thomas and Lee. Date of birth 12/18/2000, 12/18/2000, male, white, Missouri. I have an OLN if you need that.
1: Your OLN?
0: OLN as follows. Charles 1 6 8 0 4 0 0 0 1, and as long as he's valid, -29. That's all I need.
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1: Let me know if he calls back. I'll put some notes in the cab.
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1: Good.
0: Chuck's is going to be en route. They have about a 15-minute ETA.
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0: West on I-44, see the 253 with the riding color Mini Cooper. 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
0: 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I made contact with the daughter. She's fine.
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0: 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I'll be 10-8 from Ash.
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0: County, it's a silver Chevy Cruze. He ran out of gas.
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0: I'm going 10-8. He had some people show up right at the same time I did.
1: Twenty-one, 27.

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1: 714.
0: That was a 1046 vehicle that's westbound 210. Unknown J1 at this time. It's a gray in color SUV.
1: 10-4, 2131.

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3: right,
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3: 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John Murray 8, William 9 Adams.
1: Cowboy traffic, Eastbound 100 and St. John's, 2132.

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0: 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Be on the South Service Road near North Church in Sullivan, right in front of McDonald's. Be with a blue and color Ford F-153. 3 King King Adam 6-1. 3 King King Adam 6-1. 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
0: Copy, David 78, boy, boy. David 78, boy, boy, out of Missouri.
1: David 78, boy, boy, not on file.
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1: 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It's Missouri 2817 John Mary 43.
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1: 1132.
2: Alright, clear traffic. That vehicle is going to be remaining roadside with its flashers on in case we had any calls on it.
1: Clear, vehicle remaining roadside with flashers, lane 145.

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0: Last name Brown, boy Robert Ocean William Nora, first name Edward, Edward David William Adam Robert David, middle initial B Bert, he's a junior. 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
3: Are you eastbound or westbound 100?
2: Eastbound.
3: 1208 and 6 traffic, eastbound 100 and Jones, 2147. Franklin County 303. Social or old one?
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0: 452 Franklin Twin. 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
1: Well, 52, 28. 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
1: 1252, traffic, West Main, South Main, West Osage, 2150.
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1: He advised that the female had an appendectomy last week. She's currently going in and out of consciousness. We do have officer with her. Fringle County 303. 303. 1012 secure.
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1: Your subject 1087J1 has a valid 27. There's two possible, one through Eureka PD, the other through Bridgeton. This subject was the subject of an arrest attempt earlier with 1208. When asked to confirm, neither agency is confirmed. Would you like us to attempt to confirm them again?
3: Negative. I'll just cut them a citation.

0: 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It'll be that bend where Highway D turns into Rock Road as he's stuck and lost.
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1: Go ahead, Phoenix.
0: I'm going to call for a trespass in progress, 3883 First Street Pacific, Cross Street Leroy, reporting parties advising they have partial video footage of a subject walking, possibly trying to get into the side of their house or their garage. They have glitchy video, so they don't have a full description, but then that subject's wearing a black jacket or black shirt and has been there for 5 to 7 minutes.
1: Temple, I'll be in route. Are they home right now?
0: Negative. They are not. Reporting party did make contact with a neighbor. Neighbor drove by and advised that they saw someone on the side of the house.
1: Careful.
2: At 303 Franklin, I'm 23, Circle K, no status.
0: 303, 1023, Circle K, no status, check, 2157.
3: Negative, he's advising that he is lost. He sounds very scared. He said that the truck is stuck. He's unable to move it. He advised we'll get an officer out there to get him a tow.
4: Simple, I'll stop by and look at it. This is, I'm not very smart.
3: 10-4, 2157.
0: Franklin County units responding to First Street. Reporting parties advising at least the subject arrived on foot. No vehicles have been seen on or near the property. She thinks that the subject went towards the back of the house. There's a vacant house behind their house, unknown if the person went towards there.
5: Number 2240-2240.
2: One 15, 1 17. 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
0: Be attaching you to domestic disturbance at 101 B Street. Reporting party advice, he had an argument with his spouse. States it wasn't physical, but he doesn't want it to be physical. He did not want to provide his callback number. He does sound potentially awkward, altered or incoherent.
1: 10-4, show me a route.
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1: Two.
0: Were you clear on that subject that I put in the CAD for the 99?
1: Affirmative. The Civic PD just got back to us. The 29 for Henry will be active on 440 cash only.
0: Five five nine. He's not sure if he's stuck or not. I told him if he can get his truck in the rotor, and then he's gonna let us know. If not, he's gonna need his help. I'll let you know shortly.
1: 10-4, 2202.
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1: 3:48.
0: What comments will be made again? 12-1 Frank Travis.
1: Need to stand on his knees in the front yard. He kept asking dispatch if we were real, and then he stated he can't do it anymore and advised he is schizophrenic.
0: 4. 52 syncom, do we have an apartment number?
1: Negative.

0: come. I'm 23 off B Street. 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
1: He just advised he's at apartment B as in boy.
0: 10-4.
2: Sullivan,
0: out of Missouri, Memphis.
1: 8837 at Mozart, 2204. Comm 7.3. 10-4, 2203. Comm 348, 352, we did advise the male subject to step outside for the officers.

0: 559.
1: Yeah, he's stuck and blocking the road. He's gonna need a tow truck. Their tow truck's probably gonna want to come down Rock Road from FF because the back of his truck. I don't think they get around to the front to pull him out.
0: 10-4, 2205.

0: TACOM 559, do you have a preference on tow company?
1: He doesn't know anybody around here, so I'd just say whoever can see here and get him out of the road because he is completely blocking it.
0: 10-4, 7-11, go ahead.
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0: Frank's Penny Cars listening station, CNI driver, I-44 westbound at the 241, described as a black passenger car, unknown plate information at this time. Vehicles all over the roadway, almost struck the reporting party. The lights keep going inside the vehicle in, on and off, almost at the guardrail just now. RP is behind it in a red Dodge Avenger. Make your own case. 30 Franklin County, 2208, WREI 358.
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3: I'm eastbound 44 near Stanton. 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Just kind of keep an updated information, please.
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3: So that's clear. 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

0: 1132. The reporting party is going to turn their hazards on so they know what you're looking for.
1: 10-4. Just advise them I'm going to be at the Stanton overpass westbound. Just keep an eye out for them.
0: Copy, Stanton overpass westbound 2210.
2: 12-5-2, Franklin.
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2: 10-15 with that subject transferred to Civic PD. He's going to postpone their facility. I'll be 10-8.
3: 12-5-2.
2: Please.
3: 10-4. Confirming your 10-15 en route to Pacific PD.
2: Negative. He's been transferred to Pacific PD 257. He's got Pacific warrants only. I'll be 10-8. Draw me a 10-60, please.
3: 10-4.
0: They're passing 237.4. 237.4 going approximately 90 miles per hour.
1: That's clear.

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1: Franklin County 1132, vehicles pulling off into the rest area.
0: To the rest area, 2212. Franklin County, 1232.
2: Highway O, go ahead.
0: 1232, we got information. Found license plate from St. Louis County, which entered is stolen. Sent information.
2: He just got it out of the ditch. He let it rip and got it out of the ditch. So we're going to try to get him out of the road here.
3: 10-4. Would you like us to cancel checks?
2: 10-3. You can go ahead and cancel. So now he's got it out of the ditch.
3: 10-4, 2213.
1: For a red 2013 BMW is what it says on here. But it says coming back on a black Nissan, according to the reporting party.
2: That's clear.

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Com 348, 352 status. Here, 2214.

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1: 352.
0: The subject is highly intoxicated. We spoke with him. He's going to go inside and sleep it off. They stated there was no physical altercation. Go to Chippewa Unit 10-8. 10-4,
1: 2216.
2: 12, what's the traffic?
1: 1208.
2: I'll be Highway 100 in Rabbit Trail near the black and colored Dodge Durango, Tom John 4, Lincoln 2 Charles, Tom John 4, Lincoln 2 Charles.
1: 1208 traffic, 100 Rabbit Trail, 2216.

0: 20-11-32. 10-4-22-16. 4, I just disconnected with the RP. They're going to be behind the semi-trucks that are parked on the on-ramp on the westbound side. I don't know if you were advised it's going to be a Nissan Altima Black with an Illinois plate 361218, and the RP is going to be behind that vehicle in a red Dodge Avenger.
1: Okay, so they're both on the on-ramp side of the rest area?
0: Affirmative.
1: That's clear. 1264 Franklin, 1023.
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0: 422-21.
1: Do you know where he is at?
2: Negative. Do you need him?
1: Yeah, can you have him come over here by the what's that MK barbecue truck?
2: 10-4.
0: AG outlet 1264-2221.
3: Conservation 564, Franklin County.
0: Conservation 564.
2: Be in route.
1: 10-4. The subject's gonna wait for them by there. It's not very serious.

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1: Last name's going to be Williams, common spelling, first name, C. Charles, R. Robert, A. Adam, I. Ida, D. George, middle initial, E. Edward, date of birth, 9/25/1961, white male out of Missouri.
0: Goodbye. Attention Franklin County, cars, listening station, special attention, Gerald PD, traffic complaint, Highway 50 westbound, passing Woody Bogler, 50 westbound, passing Woody Bogler, the dark Jeep, blue or black, license plate, John King 3, Edward 1, William, John King 3, Edward 1, William, inspection, address in St. James, vehicles all over the roadway, not maintaining lane, dislocated, make your own case, 2223, WRAI 358.
2: Franklin 28.
0: 12-5-2, Franklin 11, were you clear?
2: Can I get the plate again, please?
0: John King 3, Edward 1, William. John King 3, Edward 1, William. Again, a dark Jeep.
2: I'm trying to catch up to it right now.
0: 10-4.
2: County, they just crashed the center line. I'm going to be traffic with it.
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2: Highway 50 in front of Art Flicker with Missouri John King 3, Edward 1, William on a black Jeep 4x4.
0: 811, 10-6 traffic. Highway 50 in front of Art Flicker, 2223. Franklin County, 1252, go ahead with your 28.
3: 10-6 traffic, when you're ready.
0: Go ahead.
3: Westbound 245, Gray, Buick, Lesabre, Boy King 7, John, 0 Young. Boy King 7, John 0 Young.

0: 52, can you re-advise the mile marker? Traffic at the 245 westbound 2224. Pringle County Conservation 564.
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0: Your subject has a valid 27, negative 29.
1: 10-4, thank you. Can you show me tonight? 10-8,
0: 22-25.
2: Boy, Franklin, stay.
3: Franklin on 10-8.
0: Units walked on each other, copy 12-08 10-8. What's the second unit?
3: 303, Franklin on 10-8.
0: 303 10-8.

Mercy St. Louis, 2228.

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0: 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Everything looks like you're here.
1: One 15, 117.
0: Go ahead.
1: EMS is over by MK Barbecue. Do you know where the person was going to be at over here?
0: Yeah, apparently it's to that person. I already talked to him.
1: That's what...
2: Okay, he's on First Street status check.

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0: Com 714. 10-22-57 to Clue Road, reporting parties calling from Lot 4, advised his neighbor from Lot 2, who he identified as Brandon, came over and asked if he could shoot fireworks off with them. He stated he brought over a pistol and fired several shots, stated the subject named Brandon then left, believes he is unstable, states he did not point the gun at anyone in particular, seemed to fire shots into the empty field.
1: 10-4, 10-76.
2: 10-4, 22-32.

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0: Both units will be 10-8. 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
0: 29. 10-4.
2: 7-11, send count.
1: 7-11.
2: Is that the male subject that frequently arrives in a passenger car and is trespassed from that location?
1: Negative.
2: 10-4. They'll be rerouting to that. I'll be en route.
1: 10-4, 2234.
0: You're remaining out.
1: SICOM 559 status. No further, 2235.

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0: Honey, I'm secure. I made contact with the female subject's mother. She's going to be en route from the St. James area to pick up her daughter and daughter's vehicle due to her emotional state at the time.
1: That's clear. Would you like further checks?
0: I'm secure at this time. I don't think I need any further status checks at this time.
1: No further checks. 2238.

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0: 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I did make contact with the RP.
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0: 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I'll follow him, make sure he doesn't get the bus.
1: 10-4, 2240.

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0: 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Are you still secure?
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0: That's clear. 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
0: 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We're on that Shoto claim access.

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1: First subject, last name, B. Boy, A. Adam, and Nora, B. David, E. Edward, R. Robert, and Mary, A. Adam, and Nora. First name, Z. Zebra, A. Adam, C. Charles, H. Henry, A. Adam, R. Robert, Y. Young, middle initial, R. Robert. Date of birth, 4/7/1998, white male out of Missouri.
0: Go ahead with your second subject.
1: Second subject will be social by word of mouth, 489217594.
0: What's that subject's name?
1: Subject last name is Bannerman, first name Maya.
0: Stand by.
2: 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Change my location to the 245 westbound, please.
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3: It's 12 away, Franklin. 12 away, 1252.
2: Go ahead.
3: I'm gonna be a little farther out. I went all the way down to Pacific to the 256 because I thought you were this way.
2: Yeah.
3: Do I need to pick it up? Get over there to you.
2: Yeah, just make your way over here.
3: Yeah, 10-1.

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1: 1252 is advising he's secure, but he does need you to step it up.
0: 10-4, I'm just passing the 251.
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1: 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OUREI 358.
2: 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Nora King 3, Frank 4, Lincoln.
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5: 1132, 10-6 traffic, the South Service Road, used car lot in Sullivan, 2302.

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0: County on the west on I-44, it's just while you pass the rest area, about the tractor trailer that's blocking the left lane.
1: 12-08, 10-6, stranded motorist with a tractor trailer westbound near the rest area, 2307.

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0: He's having a little bit of trouble, so we might be able to limit further down the interstate. 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
0: The white and color flatbed truck going down Buff Lutheran. Didn't get a 28, it's going excessive of 90 plus.
1: Direction of travel on Beth Lutheran and with the cross street.
0: It's going west. Last cross street was East West Industrial.
1: Charges.
0: High speed and CNI.
2: Park, Tom David 6, George 0 Frank.
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0: County, just information, white flatbed, did look like it was pulling some kind of black trailer.
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1: Matt Bridge, I have two gate units, you ready? Last name Johnson, Day John, Ocean, H. Henry, and Nora, Sam, Ocean, and Nora, first name Derek, D. David, D. Everett, R. Robert, D. Everett, K. King, middle initial J. James, date of birth, 2003, 01, 24, male, white, out of Missouri.

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2: 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So initial R. Rose, date of birth, 2005-02-21, female, white, Missouri.
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0: 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He's going to be leaving it here and contacting somebody to come fix the truck. 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
0: Complaint number, no need for readback. I'll be 10-8 from this disturbance.
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2: 12-15.
3: I just spoke with Union. I'm going to be handling that Riverview fire call.
2: 15, handling the Riverview fire call. Would you like fire to be dispatched now, or would you advise me to get there?
3: Did the reporting party say how big the fire was?
2: It's just that it was close to cars and people were outside drinking around the fire.
3: I'll advise when I get there. You can

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0: 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I've added some notes. You can clear both units off. I'll be en route to the residential alarm.
1: 10-4, 23-27.

0: 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Fire is not needed. There is no active fire.
1: That's clear.

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2: I'm going to call for a 911 hangup and phone 2837 River Run Drive off of Old Highway 100. This open line, we can hear a metal footsteps in the background. Line disconnected, we've tried to call back, no answer. We have a history of domestics at this address between Jennifer and Jared Clark. The phone number that calls belongs to Jennifer.
3: County, you can show me 10-8 from Riverview, 1076, the 911 hang up.
0: 1076, 2343.

0: Franklin County at 1215. 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
1: 1215, 1232, reference the 911 hang up. We do have Jennifer back on the line. She said it is a physical domestic occurring at that residence of 837 River Run Drive. Male subject is getting physical with the older child.
0: Out on field sobriety, 2344.

0: 111, dispatch, could you have an officer respond to the ball field? There's people four-wheeling in there, but...
1: The children are outside. We'll be waiting near the basketball court.
2: Definitely. 115, I didn't catch all that. Can you repeat?
3: There's a truck doing donuts at the ball field by the PD.
2: 10-4, I'll be in around.
1: Franklin County, 1215.
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1: Caller is advising that both parties involved have been drinking.
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5: 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I got up 20 when you're ready. 9 Young George, Young. 799 Young George, Young 79.
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0: We'll be attaching you to an NBC non-injury in the area of 308 Highway Double T is in Tom. While on the line with the reporting party, she was approached by a female subject. The female subject did advise that she was not injured. She had wrecked into the ditch, and her car was drivable, and she needed assistance getting out of the ditch. The reporting party and her husband agreed to get the female subject out of the ditch. She did inform us that she's not injured and does not want to report. Just information.
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2: 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She wants to speak with the male.
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2: 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There are vehicles speeding around, people running around. There's at least 9 vehicles. 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Please report to the system.
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3: Be in front of Cracker Barrel and Sullivan, be with a black and color Chevy Suburban. Robert John 9, Frank 8 John, Robert John 9, Frank 8 John.

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1: Last name, S. Sam, C. Charles, H. Henry, A. Adam, C. Tom, C. Zebra. First name is Bryce, E. Boy, R. Robert, Y. Young, C. Charles, E. Edwards. Middle initial C for Christopher. Date of birth 2001, 09, 15. Male white out of the bridge.

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0: 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A couple of the vehicles started to flee. I don't know if the one who got jumped is still there or not.
1: 10-4, do you know where they are on the lot?
0: Nothing is really specified because they keep going all over the lot.
1: Okay, we're going 23.
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0: 11's over.
1: 11.
0: There was only that one vehicle left when we arrived. Everyone else is dispersed. He was advised he's trespassing and has left the premises and will be 10-8 remaining in the area.
1: Extremely delayed, suspicious activity. It's going to be in the alleyway close to 415 Elm Street. There was a female in a black shirt walking around the Trusted Properties houses at that location, and she kept looking in the windows.
0: That's clear. Did the RP say how long this occurred?
1: Over an hour.
0: That's clear. Well, I'm going to assist Franklin on a vehicle stop in front of Pet Sense, and then I'll head over there.
1: Simple.

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1: White male, last name Freeman, Frank Robert, Edward Edwards, Mary Adam Nora, first name of Dustin, David Union, Sam, Tom, Ida Nora, and initial D for Dale, date of birth 11-12-1986, OLM, Sam 1593210 12 1986 olm sam 1593210 12.

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0: Two by Schnook and Sullivan B with a black and colored Dodge van. George King 3 is 07 Mary. George King 3 is 07 Mary.
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0: 7-Eleven, will this be before mobile?
1: It's going to be about a quarter mile east of Highway WW.
0: 10-4, 22 after. 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
2: One is revoked 27, has one action.

0: Crawford County is inquiring if you can assist their deputy on a traffic stop. He's going to be about a quarter mile east of Highway WW. He is secure at this time, but I'm requesting another unit.
1: 10-4, I'll start that way.
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1: Yeah, I'm clear on the EMS following arrest.
2: Gerald, cross street. 7917, 8719 respond, chest pain at 105 North Main Street, Suite 2. Gerald, cross street. WREI 358.

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4: 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Condition at all is in commute.
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North Crawford House to respond. Automated Apartments, 100 Rennie Street, apartment 40 for a 77-year-old female. Fall. North Crawford House to respond. Automated Apartments, 100 Rennie Street, apartment 40 for a 77-year-old female. Fall. Turn out 34 after Kendrell 454.

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1: St. Clair, go ahead.
0: This is vehicle occupied in the area 7779 Highway 47 Union. Should be a car lot of some sort. There's a dark gray late model minivan that was on one of the Iron Crimes monitored properties and then moved to the tree line of this property.
1: 10-4.
0: Well, 64 and route 179, 36 after. Wrangell County, units on River Run Drive, says truck.
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1: 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Whenever you're ready.
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0: 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Frequent challenge for earlier to appear educational neglect. Both of them. Total bond 1,000 cash only.
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0: 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She's going to be securing soon.
1: Turn 4.
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0: Yeah, I'm going to be 10-8, 79-17, remaining out for a patient refusal.
1: 8-11, 10-8, 48 at Fermanagh. Franklin County 1279, 1264 status. Go ahead. 917, did you have traffic?
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0: I made contact with the property owner. The vehicle's supposed to be here. 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
1: 703. Have a good evening, I will be 1042. 1042, 52 after.
0: 3116 Lakeshore Drive, New Haven. The sun's making threats to the reporting party. The reporting party is waiting outside. The sun is Richard Anderson.
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0: 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Franklin will be remaining on scene waiting for a juvenile's parent to pick him up.
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0: 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Sending miles is going to be 5-6-6-6-8, 5-6-6-6-8. Can I get my original time again?
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The activity on East Street has been completed and serviced.

0: 12 away, Franklin. 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I'll be about to 101, like 15.
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2: T927, 2903, respond, assist law enforcement at Union Police Department, 119 South Church Street, Union, Cross Street, Locust Street. 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

0: Edward Charles 25.
1: 24, 7917, 7927, respond to motor vehicle accident with rescue at N 3rd Street, Rosebud, Cross Street, Highway 50. 8719, 8734, 8724, 7917, 7927, respond to motor vehicle accident with rescue at N 3rd Street, Rosebud, Cross Street, Highway 50. WREI 358. Equipment will move. 9717 to Union Ambulance House 1 at 211 South Church Street, Union. WREI 358. Following equipment will move. Owensville Ambulance 501 to Gerald Ambulance at 6 East Springfield Avenue, Gerald. WREI 358.

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1: 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Vehicle into a building, unknown injuries and entrapment at this time, 132.
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0: First, White Mountain, Missouri, last name Birch, Boy, Union, Robert, Charles, Henry, first name David, David, Adam, Victor, Ida, David, middle, L. Lincoln, date of birth, 8-9 of 1995.

0: Sullivan, 111. We're showing you as one, but we are out of extradition. It's going to be stealing out of St. Robert. 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He is a J2, no operators.
1: 10-4, are you ready for second? His name is William, Ida, Lincoln, Ida, Adam, Mary, Sam. 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Middle name, Mary, date of birth, 8-6-73, female wife.

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6: Have one more in there. It's Hammer, Henry, Adam, Mary, Mary, Edward, Robert. First name Darren, David, Adam, Robert, Edward, Nora. Middle M for Michael. Date of birth 4/17 of 93. Male.

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He's negative with the surrendered license.

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0: County, were you able to find a key holder for this address?
1: I advise Captain County if they can find one for us. They have not gotten back yet. Stand by, I will recontact them.
0: That's clear.
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0: Glenn Sullivan, 2729. Name is Morgan, Mary, Ocean, Robert, George, Adam, Nora. First name James, John, Adam, Mary, Edward, Sam. Middle initial D. David. Date of birth 10/23/1964. Male, white, Missouri.
1: Boy, 10/42/210. I'm showing a probation violation out of Crawford County.
0: Go ahead and confirm.
1: 10-4. He has multiple cautions as well.

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0: 7-1. Kaczynski Sullivan, 2002 Chevrolet truck, 2028 license year, negative 29.

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0: Calling CAD, ceiling 3933 Highway T, Villa Ridge, reporting Rice not on scene.
1: That one.

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Hey, 11, can you go by Jack Flash? Information room, gas can eat is there might be a female in a white Chevy truck. Female left a motor vehicle accident in Rosebud.

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0: Okay, 1016, Highway D, David. Looks like we're going to pull onto Mulligan Drive. It's a white Dodge pickup truck, approximately 2005, no J1.
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think on 7-Eleven, that subject could be out of another state. He has no Missouri DOR return, however, it's showing his social. It doesn't show anything. It's showing that he doesn't have a license out of Missouri.

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24, respond Mutual 8 or move up Pumper at DeSoto Rural Fire Station 3, 12545 Ware Road, DeSoto, Cross Street. 8324, respond Mutual 8 or move up Pumper at DeSoto Rural Fire Station 3, 12545 Ware Road, DeSoto, Cross Street. WREI 358.

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0: It'll be South Franklin and Monroe in Cuba, Riverways, Federal Credit Union. Robert King 0, Sam 2 Henry. Robert King 0, Sam 2 Henry being displayed on a gray Pontiac Vibe.
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0: That subject's 1097 J1, does have a violent person entry, is on PMP for stealing and forgery, also has a 99 standby for info.

0: on 7-Eleven. 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
1: 10-4, have my second when you're ready.
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1: 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Date of birth 1990, 05, 03, 1990.

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0: That subject's 1097-J1 on PNP for tampering with motor vehicle first in possession of 1072. Showing a 99 out of Wright City, local city ordinance, bond 125 cash only. We did have a stop and hold out for that female subject not too long ago.
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0: Miss Bennett, TTOM 139-291-007. Mr. Lynch, use Robert 057-239-001.
1: Hey, 10-4. Welcome.

0: 7-Eleven. We've not received a response for the Lynchy subject yet. However, for the Bennett subject, warrant is active. They will not extradite due to the limits. Do not hold on charges. Entry will remain active.
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0: 10-4. Is this in addition to the previous one we were advised of, or is he that one, 10-15?
2: Sure, if I previously advised. If so, I apologize. I'm going to be 1076 301. I'll be getting mileage. Are you ready?
0: Go ahead with that.
2: 71415.
0: 71415, 512. Hang on, 714, will you be 10-8 as well?
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2: 1143, 1036, Wayside South, 6823 Highway O, Catawissa. Front door, motion alarm. 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
0: 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The alarm company did call back. They got proper passcode and all can be disregarded.
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1: 1136, I'm going to attach you to a missing person, juvenile, 1820 Apple Street. The child's been gone for 2 weeks. We're gathering further still at this time.
0: 10-4.

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1: 1176, 1042, 602. Franklin County, 1136. No longer public service with the reporting party. He did advise that he believes he's at one of the commuter lots in Gray Summit.
2: Sounds work. What's the cell sign?
1: So Lucas Christopete, born 11/20/2009. He's known to be driving a black 2026 Kia K4. He works at the Hawthorne Inn in Labadie and was there last night. The reporting party's been tracking him with his phone.

0: 417 Franklin County. Transfer Mercy Washington, Mercy St. Louis, 7 house tones, please.
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1: I'm trying to contact the RP.
0: Clear, space out with the RP and the juvenile at the Gray Summit commuter lot. Highway Patrol is requesting deputy respond.
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0: Franklin County, 1223. 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There's a female possibly sleepwalking, currently walking into the street towards the railroad tracks.
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1: Reporting party is now advising that the female does have mental health issues. She's supposed to be on a medication that she hasn't been taking. Is still walking towards Pacific.
0: Karen 4, do we have a name for her?
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0: I'll be out with that FEMA at Wild Plum Valley and Highway N.
1: Oh, it's FEMA Wild Plum Valley and Highway N. 647.

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3: 8324 released, 653.

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Great Summit. I have a call for stealing at 3933 Highway T, Villa Ridge. 10-4.

0: I'm on my way back from Sullivan. Is there somewhere I can 10-5 you?
1: 3, you wanna made it still mobile?
0: Technically that sounds good. 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
0: With the original reporting for 8.

Houseman respond to 8 Pin Oak Court, crosses Highland Drive, also is Highway Double D David, for an 89-year-old male, severe back and hip pain. North Corbett Houseman respond to 8 Pin Oak Court, crosses Highland Drive, for an 89-year-old male, severe back and hip pain, come out 720 Canjo for 54.

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WREI 358.

0: 7-18. 10-20 through the area of Highway 19 and Bowers Road. We for a black cow in the middle of the roadway.
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1: 3-wheeler.
0: 10-4. I think I know who the owners are.
1: We're getting them in the fence here.
0: Owners are there getting them in the pen.
1: Yeah, 3-wheeler.
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0: 718. We had an additional call from a civil fire unit who advised that he just passed the location of Highway 19 in Bowers, but that cow is in and out of the roadway, currently by the fence line off the roadway, the civil side of Bowers, advising it keeps returning to the roadway.
1: 10-4, on Bowers, turning around.
0: 10-4.

0: 7-27-13. KBR said on there, we drove almost 7 seaters. We didn't locate any count anywhere.
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0: 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Clinton for a follow-up reference, 2814 Highway C in New Haven, that'll be a 1021.
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SOA ambulance respond 16951. I'm 19 across the south city limits of Mosey Road for a 41-year-old male trespassing. Civil ambulance respond 16951, Highway 19. Cross south city limits of Mosey Road for a 41-year-old male trespassing. Time at 841, Kangel 454.

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0: 10.
1: I'm out of 29 East Washington. I believe I have the female that 107 is looking for.
0: That's clear. You're out at 29 East Washington.
2: Sullivan, that's 10-3. I ran the RP and the daughter in car. If you could attach them, I'll be around.
0: 10-4, 853.

0: 110, one south.
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0: 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She's back home. 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
1: Negative. 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
0: Stand for it.

0: John Pope. 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She is secure. I'm 10-8.
1: 10-4, 856.

0: 12, and range of Bellevue is 10-23.
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0: 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Eaton's Funeral Home is requesting a funeral escort today at 11 o'clock. It'll be starting at St. Anthony's Church, heading to St. Anthony's Cemetery on Acid Mine.
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1129 Franklin Drive. Washington and Highway A in Union, Missouri, issue Charles Adam 8, Paul 1 Young, Charles Adam 8, Paul 1 Young, Silver, Chevy Malibu.

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0: vehicle tree over parts of roadway 185 spur and 185 in extended ETA requesting law enforcement run by the area to check. Would you like me to notify state?
1: Yeah, if you want to see if they have a car closer than Union, I'll

0: 84-68, I'm in St. Clair, if you want to head that way. Yeah, go ahead. If state's closer, then we'll disregard. 10-4.
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2: Attention all Franklin County cars listening, station 1060, traffic complaint, eastbound Highway 100 from Dundee Road, eastbound 100 from Dundee Road, gray in color Ford Edge, making unsafe passes and tailgating, CNI driving observed, information given to Missouri State Patrol and Washington PD if located, check to your satisfaction, 935.

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0: 1022, the area 1057 East Highway 8, first train of motorists reporting 40 advises wheel fell off and is walking the roadway. 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It's requesting traffic control assistance.
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1: 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Butts Road from where I'm at.
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1: 1184. 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
0: They will contact Sullivan Fire this session.
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1: Clear roadway, cleared, MoDOT can disregard 10-8, 1022.

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Last Buckner, Boy Union, Charles King, nor Edward Robert, first to Helen Henry, Edward Lincoln, Edward Nor, middle initial, and for Murray, date of birth 1957, 6/24.

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0: 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WREI 358.
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1: 1223, can you respond for a vicious dog, 2566 Nike Base Road, for public service, advising that possibly dogs need to be taken away, that they are currently fighting each other?
0: 10-4, 10-76.
1: 1223-1076, Nike Base Road, 1047.
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1: 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It's going to be on the Leesburg side of Grotemack.
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0: Last Eaton, Edward Adam Tom, Ocean North, first Sarah, Sam Adam Robert Adam Henry, Mill Mitchell, and for Marie, date of birth 1987-10-3, female wife.
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0: 713 returns valid. 1090, correction, on PNP for two counts of possession of 1072, negative 29.
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2: If you notified Franklin, there was a 1050 at 185 in South Service. 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

0: 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Looks like the other vehicle might have left. 10-4-119, tell him to be out with him.
1: 10-4, did you advise one of the vehicles left?
0: Looks like they pulled into AutoZone.
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0: Franklin County advised they will advise state of the accident.
1: 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I'm not even sure where it occurred at this time. 107 may have more info on that.
0: 10-4.
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0: 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Did you advise the 1025?
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0: 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I'm almost there.

0: 19, I didn't recognize her. She looked like the Stockton. I've seen her walking around.
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0: 10-4-0. 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
0: 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He was here to speak with you, but he's also going to pick up the 1015.
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1: 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I believe it's a Scion, don't you want?
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1: God.
0: Zijon, Z-Tom, K-King, K-King, E-Union 4, B-Boy, 4-8, C-Charles, 1-0-2-0-3-2-9. Should be on a 2012.
1: 3-2-2-4-3-3, 62-year-old male, conscious and breathing. He is not fully alert. They do advise he has a hand injury. There is no bleeding.
0: Middle Missouri, last name, Mary Adam King, Union, Tom Adam versus Audrey, Adam Union, David, Robert, Edward Young, Middle Z, Edward, date of birth, 1976-0908, 1976-0908, going to be white female, Missouri.
1: Pray to 12, scare. Do you have social or OLN for confirmation?
0: OLN's R. Robert, 122-096-004.
1: 10-4, that matches subject showing a possible 99 out of Franklin County Union. Failure to appear, no insurance, will extradite statewide, no bond. Subject is also showing a protected and a protection order valid. Would you like us to confirm?
0: 30.
1: 10-4-11-38.

1524, respond tree down with total road blockage at Highway NM, Gray Summit, Cross Street, Mapleview Lane. 5524, respond tree down with total road blockage at Highway NM, Gray Summit, Cross Street, Mapleview Lane. WREI 358.

0: 1184 Franklin.
1: 1184, go ahead.
0: County, the vehicle failed to yield. It has heavy windshield damage and it's missing a rear window. I believe that the driver of the vehicle is going to be Jacob Jones.
1: Carmina Cross Street.
0: I'm near Double P, Paul, and Wallsford.
1: Clear, Wall.

0: What charges do you have?
1: I just have traffic charges counting, but he does have several warrants, and I believe three or four of them are felonies.
0: Clear wall, certified. Highway Patrol.
1: 10-4. 84 to 34, what's your 20? If that was for 34, I'm in Robertsville. 10-4. I can start that way if you need me. I believe that he's going to be going to the house off Springfield near Centennial.
2: Oh, it's 2934. You can disregard. I'll be en route from Union.
1: Step 4.

0: Franklin County, 5528.
1: 5528.
0: The tree was cleared from the roadway before we arrived on scene. We're in service.
1: That's clear. Tree removed from roadway. In service, 1144.

0: 29, I can handle that.
1: County Fair, 1129, that's going to be 71 High Ridge Drive. Reporting party advised the neighbor property has been deceased for over a month now. Suspicious vehicle in the area. It's going to be a black male roaming through items on the property. He was occupied by a black passenger car currently on the property.
2: I added the name and phone number for the deceased property owner into the notes.
0: Stand for, thank you.
3: Are you still 10-12 secure? 10-4-999 out of Franklin County is active. 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
4: You said do not release roadside?
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0: 1129 Franklin.
1: I attempted the phone number that 1268 put in the call. Could you try to dial in an answer for me, see if they'll answer from a local number?
0: That's clear, we'll attempt the number.

0: 1129.
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0: 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Are you still on public service with her?
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1: Seven responding at 1201, run number 2244-2244. Advise male fell in the parking lot. Advise he's not responding normally, not breathing normally, has sudden speech problems.

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0: 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And then 2013 Ford truck to Eric Valdez out of Union, it is negative.
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0: 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Respond sick person at McDonald's, St. Clair, 1450 North Main Street, St. Clair, Cross Street, Cardwell Street / South Outer Road. 9717. Respond sick person at McDonald's, St. Clair, 1450 North Main Street, St. Clair, Cross Street, Cardwell Street / South Outer Road. WREI 358.
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2: 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The game mileage would be 72906, 72906.
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0: 718-713. 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
1: Three is still the same one. 406 income 1016. All right, thanks. North First Gridley 2, Mary Edward, Henry 602, Mary Edward, Henry 60.
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0: Missouri issue, John Mary 1, William 6, Charles, John Mary 1, William 6, Charles.
1: That's clear. Do you want read back on these?
0: I need owner information on the first two, the third, just add it to the call.
1: Owner for John Mary 1, William 6, Charles will be Matthew Wright. Go ahead with your second.
0: Adam George, Young 608, Adam George, Young 60.

0: 29, not plate 8, Adam George Young, 60, came back on a file. Go ahead, with your turn.
1: Edward John 8, Lincoln 1, William. Edward John 8, Lincoln 1, William.

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0: I've seen that Julia Lane. That's clear on Tina, 1300.
1: Franklin, affirmative, I'm on scene. We have several vehicles vandalized.
0: Clear.

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1: 62.
0: County, was this that second 28, that 1129 Rand that came back not on file?
1: Adam George Young 60.
0: If you get a minute, can you check that 28 in house and see if we have any owner information?

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1: 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You need me to repeat?
0: Negative. 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
1: 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Charles, John, Adam, Sam, Boy, 4. 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

0: 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Ben Formats to a 2018 Buick passenger to a Jessica Manson out of Viburnum. Associated J1 Edward David 5 David 6 Mary 26 expiration negative 29.
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1: Social matches showing 3 non-moving traffic violations, total bond 425 out of 301, showing revoked. 1097J1, would you like us to confirm?
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0: passing on 603. North Service Road, Lot 11 for domestic. Reporting party is advising she is attempting to get her items and leave. However, her boyfriend will not let her leave with her items. He is just blocking the door.
1: Runway 76.
0: 603. Reporting party is requesting you not respond with lights or sirens due to the male subjects becoming irate.

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2: Contact with that subject. I've checked the area. Doesn't appear to be around. I'll be 10-8.
3: 10-4, reporting party with like a 21.
1: 4.
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3: 603.
4: Can you check both of those for 99, please, both individuals?
3: 10-4. We're slightly 10-6, but we will.
4: Fine.

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1: Right.
0: Be advised, Highway Patrol overheard traffic. They do have a trooper en route to assist. They are aware not to run lights and sirens. Your Amberson subject will also be valid. 1097J1, negative 29. Still attempting to page up the reporting party.

0: Sam 603.
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0: Female subject is showing a possible 99 out of Florida. Extradition limits will be in-state pickup only. It's also showing valid

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0: FYI, I am secure. Troopers coming. And what did you say about the second subject? You said it's non-extraditable.
1: 10-3 is showing in-state extradition only for the state of Florida.
0: Thank you.

0: say on 603 status?
1: We're secure. I've got two troopers out with me.
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1: 561, go ahead.
0: Missouri, Edward Henry 7, William 8 Paul. Edward Henry 7, William 8 Paul, Missouri.
1: Edward Henry 7, William 8 Paul, returns not on file.
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0: Cuba Fire, 3814, 3823, 3816, North Cross, Gosling, respond. It's still our motor vehicle accident. Be in the area of 631 Lakeshore Drive in Indian Hills. North Crawford House 1, Cuba Fire, 3814, 3816, 3823, response, still our motor vehicle accident, near 631 Lakeshore Drive in Indian Hills, near Crest, Indian Hills. Be one vehicle into a tree, unknown injuries, unknown entrapment.
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1: Franklin.
0: Vehicle will be a black BMW with 10 tags, and then 231 I-44 east. 231 I-44 eastbound.
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0: Paid DMS to 27 North Park Street for a seizure. This will be an autistic female. She is 39 years old. However, mentally, she is 3 to 4 years old. She is raging, combative at this time.
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0: 37 responding at 1440. Run number 2245-2245, 27 North Park Street. Seizure, now patient is combative and violent. This will be a 39-year-old female who is autistic mentally. She's 3 to 4 years old. I do have law enforcement en route as well.
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1: 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Do you need me to contact ERP or have you?

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0: EMF, oh, proceeding.
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0: Yeah.

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0: Franklin County 1184.
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0: 1184, have a domestic in progress at 532 Mulligan Court. Step grandson is threatening them, possibly on 1072. He is yelling, nothing physical at this time.
1: 10-4, myself, 34 and 12-23 are 2 minutes out. Show phone route.

0: 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It's been physical.
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0: 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I'm going to be en route to North Crawford with troop.
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0: 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Draw a case number, please. 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
0: Respond to 30 North Mansion Street. 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It's a pit bull type dog, I believe, and the neighbors are not answering the door.

0: 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Disregard.
1: Highway 100 westbound near St. John's Road, via a license, Chrysler Pacifica.
0: Traffic, Highway 100 and St. John's, 1503.
1: Franklin, myself, and 1223 will be 1084 will be remaining.
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0: see that calling, Ken.
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2: Franklin County, 1184, if that was the advance of the vehicle, they just called back and advised they no longer needed the response.
1: That's Clear County, we're still going to head that way. That vehicle was involved in a failed yield earlier.
2: They're reopening the call, 1506.

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0: Same 3, the one off, 6-1.
1: Clear.
3: Connie, I'm clear on that call. You can give it to one of the zone cars when they're 10-8.
2: That's clear.
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0: Oh, 20 Franklin. The rest of this call, we're going to be at the very end of Rock Hill Lane. I don't have numerics.
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0: 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Highway 100, near Recreational Drive, B blue and colored sports bike.
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1: 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John Tom, 9 David Zebra. John Tom, 9 David Zebra.

0: Void, that plate, John Tom 9 David 0, expires, Zebra, expires 2028 on a 2008 vehicle to a Garrett White out of Flexville.
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0: 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I believe 107 added notes. If you could just leave a secondary note for animal control to make additional contact with this RP. She's already spoke with him once.

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0: Just information, that did come back title.
1: You were static in 10-9.
0: Just information, that then came back title only.
1: 10-4. 12, what version of traffic? Pulling the parking lot of Bank of Washington, due to the white and colored Toyota SUV, Zebra Charles. Charles 05, Zebra 9 George, Charles 05, Zebra 9 George.
0: On the way, can you re-advise the street you're on?
1: Bank of Washington, East Fifth Street.
0: Clear traffic, Bank of Washington, East 5th Street, 1524.
2: Civil ambulance respond, medical emergency, possible allergic reaction near the intersection of Liberty Road and River Bluff Lane. We're still obtaining further at this time. 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We are still obtaining further at this time. Timeout 1525, KJL 454.
3: From a subject who's driving, was initially on Liberty Road, is now plotting at the intersection of Liberty Road and River Bluff Lane. We're unsure if we were able to make him stop his vehicle. Advising that his girlfriend is under the influence of LSD and is possibly having an allergic reaction. We cannot confirm if she's breathing or not. We also have no vehicle information. However, we are paging EMS. Going to attempt to continue contact.
1: Number 13.
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5: It's still a little, I'll respond to the area. I'm sorry, what is the cross street besides Liberty?
3: 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That's where we lost connection. We were attempting to get him to stop his vehicle. We have no vehicle description.
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6: On vehicle fire, passenger vehicle at 233.2I-44 westbound, St. Clair, Cross Street, just east of West 232.8/Anaconda Overpass. 8314, 8854 respond, vehicle fire, passenger vehicle at 233.2I-44 westbound, St. Clair, Cross Street, just east of West 232.8/Anaconda Overpass. OUREI 358.

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0: Sam, 716, 713. Be advised, reporting party has recontacted. They're continuing on Liberty Road there, almost Highway E Edward. And he is now advising that he will be attempting to pull over and the female is struggling to breathe.
1: 10-4, 10-7-6, I'll expedite.
0: 10-4, they'll be in a blue Dodge Caravan.

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1: 716.
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0: 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Be advised, the reporting party has pulled the vehicle out of the vehicle. Pulled the patient out of the vehicle. She is now on the roadway on her back in case they have to initiate CPR.
1: 10-4, pass, Desmond Mobile.
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538. Respond heart problems at 1068 Highway 18, Villa Ridge, Cross Street, Lambert Lane. 538. Respond heart problems at 1068 Highway, Villa Ridge, Cross Street, Lambert Lane. OUREI 358.

0: 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Have 8854 continue for early lane detection.
1: 314 on the scene, 8854 to continue. 1536.
2: 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So you 83 14.

0: His ex-girlfriend has been gone for 3 days. She's come back to the residence and is causing a disturbance. He is outside and she is inside the residence.
1: We're going to be approaching from the North Service Road. Just information.
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1: 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Sam 603, be advised the reporting party will be a Joshua Ackerman, returning valid, negative 29, 18 to female, Ashley Catron up at this time.

0: Sangam 603, the Ashley Katrin subject is returning revoked. It's also showing a possible 99 out of Franklin County for 1072.
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2: 314. 8314. Roll. Just past Liberty Road, I still haven't encountered that blue minivan. Do you know where the subject pulled over at?
1: Standby 1. 716, EMS is advising that they will be located just past 671 Liberty Road. EMS is also advising they will be located on a sharp corner.
2: 10-4. My apologies, I thought they were on Highway D. Edward, I'll be turning around.
1: 10-4.

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0: 603, can you provide name, date of birth for confirmation?
1: 685. Lee Ellen Katron.
0: 10-4, lit matches, subject showing a possible night and out of Franklin County for failure to appear, 1072, bond 250 cash only. It's also showing revoked. Would you like us to confirm? 10-4, 1544.
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0: Go ahead.
2: Boy John 5, Henry 1, Vic Young. Boy John 5, Henry 1, Young.

0: 713, Boy John 5, Henry 1 Young, Lydia Cummings out of Holt Summit, 2017, Dodge Passenger 27, expiration negative 29. Also be advised, believe the email subject is pocket dialing 911.
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4: County, the suspicious vehicle call we're tagged on, can you put that back at holding?
3: Okay. Franklin County, 1136. Good. Four on the scene. On route to the vehicle or the cardiac arrest.
5: Right now I'm still at River Run.
3: Six.
0: Hold on, it's 32 Franklin.
3: 11-32.
4: You can tag 12-52 and I on that traffic complaint. We're right here at the 242. Keep an eye out for it.
3: That's clear, thank you.
6: County, 1223.
4: County, was that traffic for 1223?
6: Affirmative. Hoffman's is having trouble finding you guys. I've attached his phone number to the call. If you could give him a 1021.
4: 10-4.

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0: Good afternoon. I'll be 10:41, crank car.
1: 7:30, 10:41, 1552. Good afternoon, Newsville. Sing 603. Reference D99 is out of Franklin County. Active will extradite. We also made contact with them and inquired if they would meet at Sullivan PD. They advised that they would contact the supervisor and advise.
0: 29's clear.
1: 10-4-15-53.
0: Franklin County, 5538, sir.
2: Franklin County, 9727 is going to be on scene. Advise fire that the house location is going to be on the left. You're not going to be able to see the house when you're turning off of Riverbend.
0: 27, you said it's on the left?
2: 6. It's got an old mailbox in front of it. You really can't see the numerics on the mailbox.
0: That's clear.
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1: Just the information, sir. Fire EMS just arrived on scene. If you're coming from Gravois, the driveway is going to be on your left-hand side. However, the numerics on the mailbox are cut off there. We'll advise further when we get more.
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0: grounds at the 243 with a blue GMC Terrain. Tom, Mary 7, William 3, David. Tom, Mary 7, William 3, David.
1: Tall Pudge, driving eastbound 243, 1559.

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1: 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The county units responding to 2866 Riverbend Road and ETA.
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1: 1134 Franklin, I'm going 10-8, what do you have?
0: 1134, we're taking a call for a stalking. The reporting party says that someone has been following him for 2 days and is currently invisible from where he is.
1: Sample, you got all tagged on that yellow dog call.
0: That address will be Mr. Fuel, 3324 Highway 100, Miller Ridge.
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I can take that civil matter on Yellow Dog for you if you guys are going up to the stalking. Man, if you were talking, you never came through.

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1: 12-5-2 Franklin traffic.
2: 12-08, go ahead, 12-5-2, standby.
0: Highway, BB, flag and color, Chevy, Colorado.
3: Highway
0: A, Highway BB.
3: Clear 16-09.
4: 12-5-2, go ahead.
1: 12-5-2, Franklin traffic.
4: 12-5-2.
1: Eastbound to 245, a maroon Jeep. Boy Henry 4, Mary 5, David. Boy Henry 4, Mary 5, David.
4: 12-5-2, traffic eastbound. 245 mile marker, 16-10.
0: Sync up.
2: 13.
0: It'll be 10-12 with the male subject, 1076 to Garrison's campground. I'll be taking Highway E to TT. Beginning mileage 73005, 73005.
5: 73005, 1610.
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2: 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D417-9916-9928 respond stroke at 999 Chestnut Ridge Road, Leslie, Cross Street, Highway YY. OUREI-358.
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0: 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Good. We had negative contacts. We are leaving a voicemail.
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1: 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County 1136. Good. Sullivan 8837. You can show us transporting the bar. I apologize, that's 8827.
2: 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I walked on your traffic.
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1: 11:32.
0: The westbound 247, be with a tan and color Chevy Malibu, Edward Mary 1, X-ray 6 David. Edward Mary 1, X-ray 6 David.
1: 11:32, Tosic traffic. I put it for westbound 247, 1622.
2: Route 1621.
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0: 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Zebra John 6, Zebra 2 King. 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
0: 10-4.

0: That subject was taken into custody. Do you know if he was arrested here at the fairground?
1: Negative, Mr. Fuel.
2: 10-3 until I hear otherwise.
1: That's clear. 10-3 is currently public service with him. He is not going to be at Metro Fuel, last known location. He was driving still at Highway 100 and Jones Lane. Highway 100, Jones Lane.
2: 10-4, do we know if the vehicle is still following him? 12-5-2, Franklin Travis.
1: The vehicle is still following him. 12-5-2, go ahead.
2: Eastbound 249, white GMC 0, on light.
0: Go ahead.
3: On the 24th, we arrested him. He was then transferred to Franklin County.
0: 10-4, can you advise where he was taken in custody at?
2: Go ahead, I'm at the 251 turn on the 100 down.
4: She's currently still following him. They're going to meet me over here at Wayside, right by Mr. Fuel.
2: 10-4.
4: She's my ex-girlfriend.
2: Sounds about right. Highway 47 North Union, white and colored Chevy Silverado, 7 Mary George, Tommy 6, 7 Mary George, Tommy 6.
1: Highway traffic 1547 North, 1625.
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2: 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He's got a couple 99s. Can you go ahead and confirm those, please?
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0: 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I'll be traffic, Highway 100 and Hayden Machinery with a white Jeep Gladiator references call. It's going to be Missouri Plate 5 David John Charles 98. Repeating 5 David John Charles 98.
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0: That's clear.
2: 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George, John 9, Boy 2, George.

0: Yorkshire 9.2 George Vicular Road, St. James, 2019, passenger 27, expiration negative 29, J1's on the offender registry. Sam 718.
1: 2-16-31.

0: Civil Ambulance, Civil Fire Engine 43, Rescue 41, respond Eaglehurst Road, cross of East Highway and west of the road for a slower motor vehicle collision. One silver passenger car overturned, no response from occupants and vehicle, no further at this time. Civil Ambulance, Civil Fire, respond Eaglehurst Road and East Highway 8, cross of Westover Road for slow motor vehicle collision. One silver passenger car did roll. No response from occupants at this time. 1632, Kangel 454.
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0: 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Highway 15 near Halligan Estates, via black color Nissan Versa, X-ray John 2, Robert 7 Charles, X-ray John 2, Robert 7 Charles.
1: Way traffic 15 Halligan Estates, 1634. B-17 arrived at 1636, run number 2247, 2247. With male patient who's dizzy, they're unable to get a blood pressure. They're located by the ticket booth.
0: For this incident, please, and show me 10A, 716, 718, 720 will be remaining. Thank you.
1: 10-4.
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0: 11-32, are you secure for information?
1: 10-3, I have one detained at the moment.
0: That's clear. Sullivan responded, said Warren is active, will extradite bond is 500 cash only.
1: 10-1, and you guys are still waiting to hear back from Jefferson County, correct?
0: That's correct.
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0: 1132, Jefferson County advised warrants are active. Bond of 2,000 each, 4,000 together. Total bond between Sullivan and Jefferson will be 4,500.
1: 10-4. With the Jeffco one, do you see a warrant entry date in Mules by chance? He was asking.
0: Yeah, I'll check.
1: Thank you.
2: Message, can you try to get that to 721 when he comes on at 6 to come to the fair, please?
3: 10-3.
0: Lynn County 1132.
1: Go ahead, 247.
0: Looks like it was entered March 31st this year.
1: That's clear, thank you.
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0: 11:30 to Franklin. Just be advised that vehicle is remaining roadside at the 247 in case we get any calls on it on the shoulder.
1: Your vehicle remaining roadside. 1641.
0: 12 way frequency.
1: 1641.

0: thing took off, didn't it?
1: 10-4-16-41.
2: Back venue. If you would please assign me a number, no be back required.
1: 10-4-16-42.
0: 18-7-16.

0: but there's more of their friends walking up that way. Step one.
1: Hang on, 716. Just information, we do have two calls impending for county.
0: Step four, go ahead, one.
1: We have a harassment, 4828 Woodland Drive. We have 21 requests, only reference Facebook harassment.
0: Step four. We'll go ahead and handle that.
1: That's fine.
2: Are you looking for gas for your cart?
1: A third party report with two crash detections. We've not spoken to anybody who's actually seen it.
0: I'm getting ready to turn on Eagle Hurst now.
2: They were advised that one of us needed fuel. We were thinking maybe it was you. Are you out of fuel or can you come over to Area 51? You're broken.
0: I'll be in route.
2: 10-4.

0: Sangam 561713, be advised. They're advising no entrapment. We have two patients with injuries. One has a cut to the right eye and second with shoulder pain.
1: And clear, I'm passing his All River Resort.
0: 10-4.
2: 50 does he come?
1: Hello,
0: State car 750.
2: Ground's clear on that. Coming from Cuba.
0: 10-4.
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1: George Lincoln 3, Helium 1, David. George Lincoln 3, Young 1, David, sir.
0: George Lincoln 3, Young 1, David. Remus Hernandez, St. Louis, 2013, Honda passenger, 27 expiration, negative 20.
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0: All fire units are in service, returning EMS. 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
2: Last name Robert Adam Mary Ocean Sam Henry Edward Robert Nora Adam Nora David Edward Zebra. I believe the first is going to be Sam Ida Nora David Young Mary Adam Roberts Lincoln Edward Nora Young. I believe the date of birth is going to be 1996-0807. Give me a female.
1: Franklin 23. 36 Franklin 23, 1652.

0: Central 561. We're not getting a return on that subject.
1: I think I've got J2 out of room.
0: Go ahead, we won't get a return, but we can log it.
1: Of course. I believe the last name is going to be Mary, Adam, Robert, Tom, Ida, Nora, Edward, Zebra, Adam, Mary, Adam, David, Ocean, Robert. First name, Frank, Robert, Adam, Nora, Charles, Ida, Sam, and Robert, Edward, Nora, Edward. Day of birth, 1992, 0103, 1992, 0103.
0: That's 10-4, something pops, I'll let you know.
1: 4, thank you.
2: You might try 0301 as well, March 1st instead of January 3rd. Sometimes they're backwards on the IDs.
0: 10-4.
3: Franklin. 1136. Owner of the vehicle showed up. He was selling pest control units tonight.
4: That's clear. 1-12-08, that plate, Tom King, 7-1, Nora Young, Victor. Comes back. 2026 passenger car, not on file. 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
6: 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It's going to be a passenger vehicle. I'm not sure if all wheels are up. I think at least two of them are.
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0: 115 has traffic for you.
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2: 10-4. It comes back on a 2024 Ford.
1: Yeah, negative. I don't have one up here. In just north of North Becker with Illinois Boy Robert 14972.
2: Return south on the Jasmine AC Mitsubishi. Returning to a Ronald Graff, negative 29. Hang on, 561.
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0: parking area on the north side, please? I seem to have a problem.
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1: Five two, go ahead.
0: Westbound 100, T-Tom, voyage on 6, Tom 0, Lincoln, voyage on 6, Tom 0, Lincoln on a white Honda Pilot.
1: Five two, traffic westbound 100, highway T-Tom, 1704.

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0: Can you have VMS to respond to the ATV track by the beer garden area? They get a juvenile possible heat exposure.
1: 10-4, do we know what channel they're on?
0: They'll be on

0: 115.
1: 115.
0: I contacted EMS. They will respond over to that location you advise.
1: 10-4. Thank you. Sullivan, I made copies. I don't know if it's the same units, but we have made copies through the fair.
0: That's clear. I contacted one that was there. I was not sure if you were able to contact them.

Send him 716. Fire hatch harassment. Reporting 483 contacted. He's ready for 21.

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0: 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All he's requesting is an extra patrol in the area. 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
0: Last name McNeil, Mary Charles Nora Edwards Ida Lincoln, first name of Collins, Charles Ocean Lincoln Ida Nora, middle initial F for Frank, date of birth 1991, 0820, 1991, 0820, white male.

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0: 10-4, that matches. Subject showing a possible 99 out of Arnold PD. Will extradite with a 100-mile radius per violation. No insurance. Bond 150. Would you like us to confirm?
1: 10-3.
0: 10-4, he's also showing valid.
2: From Highway H into Sullivan. They are currently passing the middle school via a white car. They advise it's possible 1055. Vehicle in front of them that is calling is in a Ford F-250.
1: Tempo.
2: T-37 responding at 1720, run number 2248, 2248. They advise to respond to the back gate for a 6-year-old male heat exposure.
1: That's clear. That can be by, like, the rodeo area.
2: One second.

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0: 7, the white Chevy Malibu is in front of the white truck. They're crossing the Elmont overpass at this time.
1: 10-4.

0: 110, were you still behind me?
1: Spec vehicle is turning towards the service road, towards the...
0: 10-4, I see him. I'm trying to get turned around.
2: 110, Sullivan. Clear and land. I'm in the area.
0: Missed it. My computer's down. What were the complaints on us? I wasn't advised of any complaints. Just called possible 1055. It's a white Chevy matte blue with side damage on the passenger doors heading towards D. 1047, they say they were swerving, speeding, or did they give any info at all?
3: 21 return, can I?
4: 10-4, 1722.
1: They ran in the ditch twice and was in the opposite lane multiple times.
0: 10-4.
2: 110, Sullivan, 28. Charles, bottom 9, Henry, 0, Charles. Charles, bottom 9, Henry, 0, Charles. Need the suspect vehicle.
1: Charizard 2022 Chevy passenger to Christian Harms out of St. Clair, firing 2028, negative 29.
2: 10-4.
4: 718. The 99 return, they are unable to extradite. They're advising to release on their charge with a new court date of 9/21/26. We have the information, we'll place them in cap.
2: 4. Vehicle turned towards Progress. Not able to get behind it. There's a lot of traffic.
0: And 10-4. 103 Sullivan, they just need EMS at the rear gate, not both.
1: Clear, thank you. EMS is en route.
0: 10, was it that newer one about six cars ahead of you?
2: 10-3.
0: And 10-4, it looked like a male subject possibly texting on his phone. That may be all the cause of the driving issues was.
2: 10-4.

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2: Do you still have the RP on the phone?
1: Negative. I can't contact her back. She had pulled up at her house.
2: No, that's not necessary. We're trying to catch up to it. We're on Sad Bridge now. There are a couple cars in front of us. That might have been that park back there because it's not up here. 10-4. I wasn't cut up to you guys. Where'd you last see it? Sappington Bridge, almost Carroll Street. Temple. Possibly pulled off at a residence.

0: 110, I didn't witness any type of erratic drive while I was behind it.
1: Yeah, it didn't either. 110, Sullivan.
2: 10.
1: Answer 10-8, I believe it pulled into a residence on Sappington Bridge Road near Carroll Street. No violations were observed while I was observing it.

0: 5.1 South of unit. Tango 5.1 or 7.13 status of unit.
1: Figure.
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2: The old Highway 50 and Judas Spring Road with a dark gray color, Jeep Liberty, 3 Sam Frank, 427, 3 Sam Frank, 427.
3: Traffic, Old 50 and Judas Springs, 1730.

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0: 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John King 8 Henry 0 Zebra. Momentarily traffic with us.
1: 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Clear train 2809 2016. Passenger vehicle Robert. You're late out of the.
0: Probably 10-6 traffic at last 28, the Rich Church, a Dodge Grand Caravan.
1: Traffic Rich Church with a Dodge Grand Caravan at 1734.
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2: I'm secure tonight.
0: Secure tonight, 1736. Call Franklin County Carson Listing Station, 768, reference a traffic complaint. I-44 eastbound at the 244, I-44 eastbound at the 244. Piece of metal on the roadway, partially in the fast lane, partially in the median, 1736 WRAI 358.

0: 717, 8329, respond alarm, medical, at 2651 Highway 47, Lowndell, Cross Street, Caddy Trail Road. 9717, 8329, respond alarm, medical, at 2651 Highway 47, Lowndell, Cross Street, Caddy Trail Road. WREI 358.
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1: 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Go ahead. 702, I'm in route to your location. 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
3: Yeah, just go to the front gate, turn left into the first paved road after you pass all those closed signs, and 703 will meet you there.
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0: 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Into the CAT incident, said Jennifer Amador. She received an SOS call from the male subject's cell phone. She wants us 21.
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1: Traffic, Highway A and Meyer, 1746.

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National Franklin County Cars and Loading Station, 1068, reference to traffic complaint. The right lane 240 overpass on Highway 47 is currently closed. Right lane 240 overpass on Highway 47 is closed. 1754 WREI 358.

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0: 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Sinclair, go ahead. 1215, calling County for a check of well-being, St. Mary's Road and Highway 80 in Villa Ridge. 1076, it's 1759.
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conventional Franklin County resident station, 1068, reference to traffic complaint. Two vehicles racing each other, a white and a black truck. 247 I-44 westbound, 247 I-44 westbound. Vehicles are driving erratically, driving on the shoulder. Unable to maintain lane, it's located in Carroll Case, 1805 WRI 358.

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0: Charles X-ray 6, Charles 2, Edward. Charles X-ray 6, Charles 2, Edward.
1: 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Michael Mickles, St. Louis, Delta 21, Kia passenger, Delta 27, negative 29.
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1: 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Black 2022 GMC utility, expired 2027, negative 29.

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0: That'd be Mary, 635-0129-7887.

0: 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That'd be 10-8, unit 56, mileage 103407.
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2: Franklin County, 5514, responding to Pacific, Sierra Ridge Ave.

0: 917. Respond victim of a fall at 280 Amber Ridge Drive, Washington, Cross Street, Highway BB. 917. Respond victim of a fall at 280 Amber Ridge Drive, Washington, Cross Street, Highway BB. WREI 358.
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5502, 5514, 5534, 8302, respond, assist to Pacific, 500 Sierra Ridge Avenue, residential structure fire, 1823, WREI 358. Responding 1823.

0: 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Can you dispatch fire to this address for manpower?
1: 30 to be dispatched for manpower, Amber Ridge Drive, 1824.

14, respond victim of a fall at 280 Amber Ridge Drive, Washington, Cross Street, Highway BB. E214, respond victim of a fall at 280 Amber Ridge Drive, Washington, Cross Street, Highway BB. WREI 358.

Central Franklin County, cars listening station 1068 traffic complaint, I-44 eastbound from the 232, vehicles a silver truck all over the roadway, license plate 7 Union King 846, it's located in Mikiro Case 1820 to 5 WRAI 358.

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0: Respond to the area of 1026 Pond Street. Stand by one. Is 112, respond to the area of 1026 Pond Street. Reporting party advised there was a white vehicle that was speeding down the road approximately 40 to 50 miles an hour. There are lots of small children in the area. She did advise the car is now parked. It's the last driveway on the left. It's a white car, four-door, newer vehicle, unknown maker model.
1: That's clear. Does the RP1 contact, or she just want me to sit there?
0: She says this vehicle does this a lot, and she would like contact made to the vehicle to tell them to stop speeding up and down the road.

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0: And be on Highway N or near Highway O. Be with a black and color GMC Sierra, no 28.
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1: North Harbor House will respond, 161 Oak Hill Road, cross of Highway 19, for traumatic injury, 5-year-old male, broken leg on trampoline. North Harbor House will respond, 161 Oak Hill Road, cross of Highway 19, for traumatic injury, for 5-year-old male, broken leg on the trampoline, is a type 1 diabetic, timeout 1836, KNJ 454.
0: Advise they'll have someone outside to meet responders. I believe it's a closed fracture at this point.
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0: 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It does decode. It's a 2018 GMC, but it's not on file. Negative 29.
1: 10-4.
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0: 12 and you copy at 28. I do not need feedback.
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0: Charles Adam 9, Henry 0, Charles. Charles Adam 9, Henry 0, Charles. White Chevy.
1: 4, 1840. 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

0: Oakland County, 1215. Give a call for a check the well-being, St. Mary's Road, near Highway 80, four children, approximately 6 to 8 or 9 years old, near Dollar General.
1: En route 1841.

0: 112. Tell me on the I-44 westbound ramp at the 208 with a Chevy Equinox, all known J1.
1: 10-14-42.
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1: My son, Tom, I got a J1 Missouri Temtec.
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1: 008 Edward Henry Lincoln 5. 008 Edward Henry Lincoln 5.

Hers invalid expired to Mary Everett out of Peavely, Missouri. A 2016 Chevrolet passenger expired April 4th of this year, negative 29.

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0: Respond to Anytime Fitness, reporting party advised, loud music playing in the parking lot, possible underage drinking, advised it was a black Jeep and a truck. They advise it looks to be two cases of something on the ground by then.
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1: 12-5-2 out with a possible stolen truck at Robertsville Dollar General 1902.
0: Place to make 5-4 Charles 33, 5-4 Charles 33.
1: Any further vehicle description?
0: White Ford F-150, silver 2 box.
2: Pull off 30, Franklin, myself, 64 on Highway O, we're heading to them.
1: 10-4.
2: That was public service, it was 5-2. You said it was occupied one time.
1: That's clear.

0: 152.
1: What is that 28 return to that I just hit up? 26 expiration on a 2000.